sense for the discovery of beauty. How rich is the world for one who makes use of this discovery? Beauty must have power over man. After the end of the war, I want to devote myself to my thoughts.

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Not an abstract people, but people one meets and works with. When Che Guevara talked of love being at the center of revolutionary endeavor, he meant both. For people like Che or George Jackson or Malcolm X, love was the prime mover of their struggle, and love cost them their lives.

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Digital and the Numbers. 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There's something about you girl that I like, but I just can't put my finger on it.

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1: Little darling, on the factory floor, the sirens are wailing, they're calling you like lovers, they'd always want more. 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